0: another reading of Jack Poetry.
1: Oh, baby, baby, how was I supposed to know that something wasn't right here? Oh, baby, baby, I should have let you go.

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0: 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Oh, Jack. I did it.
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2: 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Keep listening. The Jack Cash Cow could make an appearance at any time.

Wake the fun up. It's Jack Mornings with Christy and Fraser. 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From steel toes to weekend clothes.

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1: So we're looking for you to play Last One Standing, to like rapid fire trivia, like being a winner, and you like cash. 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

Jack salutes everyday heroes. Like you, person who lets people go ahead when they have only one item. Your grocery store diplomacy is noticed and appreciated.

0: Jack 96.9 is Christy and Fraser. There's an air quality warning in effect today, but you know who's going to have more on that? Our junior weather kid, Aria, is coming in to do the weather for us.
1: Hey, do you guys like hammocks?
0: Love hammocks. I love hammocks.
1: This is a really cool repurposing of old materials. They've taken all the nets that were used during the World Cup at BC Place games, and they're turning them into hammocks, and they're displaying them at various landmarks around the Lower Mainland, and you can go and take a picture, relax on one of these hammocks.
0: Well, so, that's pretty nice.
1: Yeah, so there's one set up right now at Grouse Mountain, at the top of Grouse Mountain, so you can go and see it. And then they're going to be bringing them out at a variety of places. Yeah. Actually, there's one at Stanley Park, Kids Pool, Van Dusen Botanical Garden, and through the summer, they're going to be rolling out these World Cup net hammocks at a bunch of different places. So
0: careful. Now you had me until you said net hammock, right?
1: They always hammock always seems like a good idea.
0: I know.
1: So I was like, let's get a hammock. We'll take a camp, put it in the camping gear, set it up. It's great. I fall off of them immediately. They're such a pain.
0: I like all those locations that you gave out, though, because I was like, I don't see myself taking a nap downtown Vancouver in a hammock and like really like settling into it, like being relaxing. I think I'd be on guard. You know what I mean?
1: Hammock set up at Granville Street. Yeah, no. No. These are all in very quiet little locations.
0: I gotcha.
1: Yeah. Okay. So it's a sweet little idea. Like I said, I prefer to take pictures of hammocks because I think it's an appealing idea rather than get into one falling out. It's never as comfortable as it looks, you know. But
0: we had a hammock growing up, and my brothers would just put me in it, like tie it up, and then whip it around, and then we would hit each other over the head with phone books because you would get like a really big rush. Don't tell your kids
1: what.
0: Hey, we didn't have a lot of money.

Wake the fun up. It's Jack Mornings with Christy and Fraser. Brought to you by Mark's Abbotsford. From steel toes to weekend clothes.

0: chosen, you immediately get $100 and
1: then you become a finalist for Jack's Cash Cow. Meaning, in early September here, we're going to give one of you $10,000 and a full freezer full of beef here.
0: Yeah.
1: Being the winner, Jack's Cash Cow.

0: Another reading of Jack Poetry.
1: I would walk 500 miles and I would walk 500 more just to be the man who walks 1,000 miles to fall down on your floor.

Do you know the keyword for the next time Moolah moves? The keyword is cow. It's always cow. It never changes. C-O-W. When you hear Moolah moo, that's your chance to text us the word cow. You could be winning an instant $100 and getting your name in the draw to win 10 grand and a freezer full of beef later on this summer. We're listening for Moolah. She will be joining me today before I am done, and my show is done at 2 o'clock. Here's the Police, Every Breath You Take on Jack.

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2: Jack.

Jason Manning on this Thursday afternoon. Have you been following along with the Jimothy craze? Jimothy, the short-spined raccoon that people have been falling in love with on the internet in Seattle. I love that health boards are coming out and saying, hey, don't touch raccoons. Of course you shouldn't touch a raccoon. You know what? When I take Bo and Gaston out for walks and they come across a raccoon, they both start growling. Not the dogs, the raccoon and or Bo or Gaston. So, beware.

We are still riding high off the amazingness of us enjoying the World Cup on Gravel Street. And it's up until September. And you're asking yourself, well, is it safe? Yes. VPD has announced today there will be more uniformed officers on Gravel Street. You know, just to keep an eye on things and make sure we're all safe, because let's call this fun city again.

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0: Live now in Vancouver on 96.9 FM and everywhere else on the new Seeker app. That's S-E-E-K-R, a Rogers radio station.